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3: Spoke to the maintenance, on-duty maintenance guy. 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
4: Copy. Thank you.
3: Ten and 25.
0: 25.
3: Yeah, I mean, to the outside fire in Cypress Trails in Bull City.
0: Copy. They'll be on TAC 9.
4: Stand by for further, 2012.
3: 10 or 25.
2: 10 on that.
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4: 2012.
2: They confirmed the building is in November 163, and they confirmed the address.
1: Copy. There's two apartment complexes. We're on the wrong side of it.
2: Copy. They're coming out to mode contact.
1: Copy. Trails.
2: It's right at the intersection. That address is on the corner. Bushers Drive is across the street.
0: Opinion City, TAC 5, 2013.
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0: 34?
1: Just spoke to Lakeland. They advise LSD is en route.
0: Okay, thank you. They told me that they weren't, so.
1: Copy, thank you. They should be there shortly.
0: Appreciate it.
1: Oh, yes, they're agreed to.

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0: Disregard, there's going to be a hydrant right across the street. 7-4 Captain 1 Dispatch, you saw me on the scene. I have a 2-story residential structure. Some smoke visible from in the house. You saw me establishing command. I'm going to have Engine 1 arrive on the scene. Fire suppression. We'll advise if you see some fire. And all occupants are outside the house.
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0: about
3: occupants out? Establishing command, 47.
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0: There's going to be no fire. 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

0: 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We found the second driver. 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
0: Copy that, be advised. We didn't get tones at the station. We only got heard at Winter Haven. So go ahead and show us around.
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2: We're out. My cat is down. Can I have the notes again, please?
0: I copy a Route 6 person at 804 Von Air Street. Unknown medical issue at this time. We're trying to go through protocol now. I'll advise when we have further.
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0: 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The patient advised they passed out, injury to the face, or a 60-year-old female, conscious and breathing.
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4: Yes, we are complete. 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
0: That's affirmative.
4: 32 from to 232.
0: 232, we're going to stay on our call. 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
4: We can take that call from 31.
0: Dispatch 32, there's also another call coming in the your zone right now. It's a fall at 2111 Lakeland Hills Boulevard.
4: Copy, we'll take the 2111 Lakeland Hills.
0: Thank you. I'll send your server on in just a moment.
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0: The only update I have right now is Lakeland has emergency traffic on that channel, so they're not able to ask if you were needed right now. They're trying to get landline with one of their units that makes the internet for an update.
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3: 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We're in Route 181, patient 2117.

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1: 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First party, 32-year-old female. 2135.
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1: 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Responding breathing problems, 1290 Big Cypress Boulevard. 80-year-old female, constant breathing. Arriving at the clubhouse, a slightly delayed 2136.

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1: We're in Bell 1.
2: Confirming we have entrapment.
1: That's affirmative.
3: We're in Tower 1 responding.
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2: We're in Bell 1 as well.
1: We're in Bell 1.
2: I got additional report of entrapment. Give me a second alarm, please.
1: Copy, second alarm, 2141.

0: Dispatch to all units, be advised, we just received update. Caller is advising is out of the building. They're now advising there's no one trapped inside the structure. The fire is located in the kitchen. No injuries reported. Dispatch to all units, also be advised, closest fire is going to be at 118 Cloverdale Road.
1: Worry about one. I got additional. Confirm you advise. No entrapment.
0: That's affirmative.
1: Okay, right, copy. You can clear the second alarm.
0: Copy. 2142.
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2: 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Okay, I guess we got smoke showing. 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Engine 18, if you can go ahead and state that engine for the hydrant, please.
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2: Is there a situation contact?
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1: 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Okay, 24. Rescue 24. We're complete, patient refusal. 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Rescue 17, and what evidence in 5 of psychiatric? 230, Farnado Road, South Track 7, stage 2146.
5: Out of control, fire is out.
3: 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It'll be the Slate 8 Pool Hall. 65-year-old female, conscious, breathing. 17. En route to stage in reference to a psychiatric, 230 Fernandale Road South, 2147.
5: In the back vehicle, everybody else can come back.
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1: 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Intercept, wait. 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Intercept, is back. 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
2: Wondering about when I copy additional break. 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

0: Battalion 4, cardiac arrest from Lake Rehab, 15406 Street, Northwest, Winter Haven, Texas, 722.
1: Battalion 4, dispatch.
0: Battalion 4.
1: Battalion 4 is en route.
0: This is Lynn responding, Battalion 4 en route to cardiac arrest, 15406 Street Northwest, Spring Lake Rehab, room 708, 2222.
2: Where are you going? Just give you a recap. Units arrived on scene. They had light smoke showing in entry alpha side. To investigate, no active fire visible. Encountered an extinguished fire on the stove. Minimal extension to the microwave above the stove. No additional extension. No additional hazards found. Confirmed with the resident. Fire was extinguished with a dry chemical extinguisher. We are currently ventilating the structure. We'll be clearing your structure.
0: Where are you going? I went over another pack. Which line? Are you confirming you're clear?
1: Affirmative. Battalion 4 is complete.
0: I just moved it. 329, question now.
3: 329 complete. Are we going to be 29 from the hospital?
0: Check your location, 29 to 329. We're about a minute away. Do you copy that we're complete? Our CAD doesn't show that. Marshall, you posted this on 524.

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1: 25, 29.
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1: 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Rainbow Chase RV Resort, 6300 Lake Wilson Road, Unit 102. 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
0: 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Air Carrier 5 accepted. They're launching. They're about, I think, 14-minute ETA. It'll be on LZ1.
1: 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Break 26, bat 7, you copy that?
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1: 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First party, 48-year-old female, 20 out there.

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0: 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Please investigate.
1: On scene, investigating. 23 out there.
2: Blake Willis, T3 dispatch. Same traffic.
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Arvindale Tech 7, 20 South.

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0: 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We're in control. Okay. 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
1: Understood. Thank you for the update. 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It's 47, we're in control.
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1: Copy. My apologies. Staff is stating that Dr. just called her back and said that they don't want the patient to go. But we might have a refusal.
0: Oh, copy. Hold on.
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2: 222. Can we make sure that staff is at the front right side entrance to let us in upon our arrival, please?

0: Dispatch handling unit.
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0: 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Is traffic on control?
1: I'm
0: going to cancel the letter.
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2: 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Thank you. We're complete.

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0: Voilà, il ne veut pas vivre en Europe.
1: C'est déchant.
0: This was at level 45, there's a fire alarm is going off in both buildings. It's gonna be a private caller.
1: Private caller.
0: From a private caller. And the alarm is going off in building 4 and building 3.
1: Okay.
0: Call after the caller. And advise it's going to be an unknown alarm type and again confirm building 3 and 4.
1: Okay.
0: I like to have an alarm. 119.

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1: Flame tower, what's that?
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1: Set her up.
2: I'm not the highlight has other line, 521, Avenue H Hotel Northwest. Unit 3402, 120.
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0: We're crossing at 1 Squad 1. We have to let A2 know they're on another unit 500.

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0: 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I have a 5-story residential apartment complex, multiple buildings that have audible and visual alarms. 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
3: 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It'll be an 80-year-old female, 500 Avenue L Northwest, room number 908.
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0: Heard that one. Yeah, so it's in a certain room, located at the activated smoke detector. 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
0: 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We're still on scene.
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0: 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We're complete from our call. 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
1: I copy. You can stay around the stage at your discretion. I don't problem with Circle K. 125 Sunday Road North. We're reporting about a team at this location and thought it was closed, but there was somebody laying down in front of the front door. They advised the subject was moving, didn't know if they had a medical concern. 221.

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0: Thanks very much, Josh.
1: Yes, very nice.
0: Yes, ma'am. Just confirming now. Notes regarding the license to cancel.
1: I'm sorry, that's affirmative. You can go clear.
0: Very nice, copy. Surely this is complete. Thank you.
1: Thank you, both units complete. 226.

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0: Top 9 is flying to 7910 Delta Circle Structure Fire. There's a fire hydrant right across the street at 8034 Delta Circle. Horizon is a chicken. Also, units responding, they're advising that there's a chicken coop fire, and everyone is out of the home at this time, 248. This is responding, 7910 Dogs to Circle, 248.
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0: 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That's the time you're doing.

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0: Not sure it's either call, first tones. 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
0: Mathry, honey.
2: Hi, V.
0: I just received the first set of tones for a call. What was the call?
2: It was Joshua Fire, 7910 Dawson Circle. 5 a 2-story home with smoke visible. Chicken coop fire, 251.
0: Got it. Put me around.

0: battery dispatch. You advise the chicken coops definitely away from the house, or is it involving the house?
1: Then this was the chicken coop fire, and they said that it was on the first floor of the home, rising no fire but just smoke visible. Two-story home.

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1: Copy, responded to a seizure, 227 D Delta Street. Patient's could be a 35-year-old male, not conscious, but is breathing, 253.
2: Smoke for flames. We do have audible alarm. We'll be going into investigation mode. I'll be setting up Darlington Command.
3: I'm a single story. No smoke visible to the degree.

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2: We made entry into the house into the laundry room. 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At this time, resident is charged with smoke. We'll be checking for extension into the laundry room.
1: Have resident charged with smoke. Checking into the laundry room for extension.
0: Enter 25 zone, please.
1: Okay, please. 2-1.

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0: Command Battalion 1.
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0: Yes, sir. We have no active flame at this time. It appears to be no extension into the walls, into the structure. We have started ventilation. I believe I'm under control. I can handle with my units on scene.

0: 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You go ahead and stand down all other incoming units. 25 is under control.
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2: Morning,
0: through
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1: Go ahead.
0: Trouble, you have to look at
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3: Command, dispatch.
1: Command.
3: Yes, ma'am. Engine 25, tender 25, rescue 25. 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
1: Have a good night. 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
1: Alright.
2: Battalion 420 to Engine 421. 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
1: Battalion 420.
2: 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You show me assignment complete, returning.
1: Complete, no injuries, you're all right.
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1: 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Tender and Engine 25 will be remaining on scene for a little bit while we evacuate the smoke.
2: I copy that. 314.

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2: 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No extension in the house. Engine and tender 25 will be assigned to compete, switching to two.
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1: I copy route, vehicle fire, 229 Mandel V Street. 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
1: Responding vehicle fire, 229 Vander Lee Street. Our reporting is no longer on scene. Have us the passenger car on fire, not threatening anything, not extinguished, no further right now. Correction, no injuries and no one trapped. No further, 353.
0: 3 and a half additional.

0: Bene, più si tiene a piacere ciò.
1: Rescue 20, engine 20, battalion 5. Vehicle accident, highway 1792 north and unmanned street 242, Davenport, TAC 5, 355.
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2: 356.
3: 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It's going to be on Highway 1792. Stand by for further 356.

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0: We're out stage. Confirming first 20 sensors. Engine 28s are out.
1: 35, stand by just one. 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Just confirming RC 28 is still out of service, correct?
2: Battalion 5, Engine 20, and Rescue 28, be advised. 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
0: Engine 20, copy. That's not my copy.

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0: Engine 38, arriving on scene. 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Will be offensive. 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Taking this fire out.
1: I got you 4-5.

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0: 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No, just ran this guy in front of his mini RV resort. 1792.
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0: 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Dispatch, you Engine 28, you still on this tack?
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0: 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I'll send it to you. 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
0: Any contact with the resident, accidental activation.
1: Copy, thank you, accidental. Confirming both units will be complete.
0: That's right.
1: Thank you, both units complete, 454.

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0: 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Yes, sir, we're going to be first now. 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
1: I copy. I'll let Texas know. I'll send it to your Chevron 6 person 120 Fortner Avenue South Unit 3519.

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0: Rescue 421 at dispatch. Rescue 421. Yes, sir. Confirm Alpha level.
1: That's affirmative, sir.
0: Yes, sir. You've been showing monitoring on quarters, please.
1: Copy. Monitoring in quarters. 5-2.

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0: vehicle accident for Rescue 20, Engine 38 Battalion 2, I-4 East, Bunker 57, TAC 5, 635.
1: Battalion 2.
2: 7 route out of the tower for blocking, please.
1: Copy route into at a tower for vehicle accident. Mile marker 57, eastbound on I-4. Can we reference to an iPhone crash alert? Stand by for further, 636.

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1: Copy, Engine 38 responding to a vehicle accident near mile marker 57 eastbound 94. This will be reference to an iPhone crash alert. Stand by for further 637.

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0: Cover responding vehicle asking mile marker 57, eastbound I-4, reference an iPhone crash alert, stand by for further 637.

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0: I can advise, but it does show that you're going to be the first EMS unit to power matrix.

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1: According to the notes, you canceled.
0: That's a final view terminated. 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Break Italian 2, engine 38 and tower 33, did you copy direct?
2: That's a car is complete.
0: Tower complete.
1: Engine 3, I can't hear it.
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Engine 38, citizen assist, 225 West Ridge Road, Davenport, Tac 5, 659.

0: 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If I was in a trip over road, can't get up.
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1: 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Heels are...

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2: 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We have no odor or any smell in the area. 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
1: 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Complete. Ape is 3 hours. Medic 22, overdose, retreat at Lakeland Apartment, 5115 Silver Loop Road North, Unit 2, Lakeland, Tac 6, 850.

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0: My apologies, Medic 22. 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It's going to be at Retreat at Lakeland Apartments at 5115 Slocum Loop Road North, apartment number 2. 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

0: if at the end of 25 or 26, you can proceed on scene at your discretion. 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
1: Rescue 11.
0: A-Rod 181 patient.
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1: 918.

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0: Andrew 39 just touch.
1: Andrew 39.
0: Yes, sir. I'm having some computer problems. Can you show me on service covering zone?
1: Copy on service covering. What, 939? Hey,
2: 229.
1: Hey, 229. Hey, 229. You can't re-engine. 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You can show us.
2: Copy. Copy. One Haven, copy. Copy.
0: All right, clock up, please.
2: Obviously, it's 939.

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1: Okay, Haven 5.
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1: We're on scene. QVO flare is stable with minor amount of damage because of it blocks in the right lane is blocked. What's that?
2: Two vehicles, minor to moderate damage, all of us.

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1: Into 28, you're responding to a Delta level breathing problem at 6219 Somerset West. It's going to be in reference to a 73-year-old male, conscious and breathing, 10 and 1 hours. Go ahead, 4.

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0: 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Crash and 454, 15 Road West, back and out, Rescue 15 at 1033.
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1: 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We're only 2 minutes out from this call. We'll take it from you guys.
2: 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Thank you, 202.
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0: 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Tuna, we've been trying to hail on Tac 4 for a long time. We're complete.
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0: 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You can cancel that.
1: 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We'll be complete.
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0: 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I know you're returning from Winter Haven. Can you be en route to 30 phone now? 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

0: Lake 229, engine 17 in place of Winter Haven Flyer, unconscious, 120 Bates Avenue Southwest, Winter Haven Tax 7, 1050. Dispatch back to Winter Haven, just for the advice, there's a low-hanging wire, no fire, there is arcing.
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0: Medic 216, engine 36 in place of Winter Haven fire. Traumatic injury, 1401 37th Street Northwest, Janville, Tech 7, 1052.
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2: 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I'll continue the long if you're still, and if you could, show me out of service that point.
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1: If you responding. 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
1: Hi, 31. Can you please update our CAD is still en route to this 2400 Kathleen call?
0: 10-4. Stand by. Thirty-one, confirming you're not en route to 2400 Kathleen Road, correct?
2: That's affirmative. There was some confusion with the traffic with 231. Medic 31 has been en route to 2400 Kathleen for approximately 8 minutes.
0: 10-4, thank you.

0: parking lot at Vaughn Clinic is going to be shut down. You're going to have to come in on 5th Street Southeast. You'll see our engine.
1: State Truck 44, you copy their traffic?
0: Negative, repeat.
1: They advise the parking lot shut down and come in off of 5th Street Southeast.
0: Okay.
1: Thank you.
0: Thank you. Thank you.
1: Go ahead.
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0: 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It's the same name for the facility.
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0: It's funny.
1: 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We'll direct you.
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1: Battalion 420. Battalion 420.
0: Okay, I'll be under control. The person at the house busted the window with a hammer, got the baby out. He did suffer some injuries to his hand, so keep the medic unit running. We'll check out the tower this time.
1: Jennifer.
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0: 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Infant is okay, and the father who has a cut on his finger is denying any care from EMS.
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1: 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Correction, Wheeler Road North, Sleepy Hill, TAC 6, level.
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4: 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We are complete from Lakeland, and we can actually take that call from 22.
0: 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You copy traffic? 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We're clear. 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
1: 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Inform most likely to such engine 360, that second unit responding.
0: Yes, office. 216 is going to have to transfer patient care to the responding unit.
1: Okay, for 36, that's affirmative. It's going to be 205 Pinewood Lane. I'll put you on it.
2: I copy. We'll be responding to that call.
1: Timber.
0: Engine 36 to rescue 36.
2: 36, go ahead.
0: Regan, it's tight in this area, so just come straight. You'll see me when you pull into the area. Just pull in right to where I'm at, and then we'll transfer over to patient care.
1: Medic 329, in place of all the units, sick person, 2311 Bass Lane, Lake Alfred, TAC 7, 1227. Dispatch and rescue 18.
2: Rescue 18.
1: Do you have an ETA to clear?
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1: Happening.
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1: Right.
0: Just to make you aware, there's a self-level fall, non-alert head injury with difficulty breathing of an 80-year-old female boys club road in your zone. We have Warhaven at 5 and 329 responding.
1: I got you. You can clear me from this call. I'll respond to that one.
0: Stanford.
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1: Rescue 421 dispatch, you can attach us to that call on Charlotte and Havendale.
0: Copy, confirming in addition to the engine.
1: You can continue the engine 421. We're just about to be pushing on scene.
0: Jennifer.
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3: Battalion 420, dispatch, I'm responding.
0: Copy, responding. Traffic accident, Havendale Boulevard at Charlotte Road. 39-year-old male, conscious and breathing. Looks like law enforcement is on scene now as well. Audience responding, Havendale and Charlotte. They advise one driver is not responding.
1: Vehicles, heavy damage. Because all occupants are out at this time. We'll be investigating.
0: Copy. Also be advised, law enforcement said that there was a driver not responding, but wait.
4: District 24.
0: District 24, go ahead.
4: District 24, we're decoding. We'll be complete shortly.
0: 24.

0: because he fortunately went this past year. We do have one patient still in the vehicle, but okay, not in trap.
1: Okay, for one patient still in the vehicle, not in trap.
2: The trap 420 to rescue 421. Do we need a second medic unit?
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1: What are your face sounds like under control? We're in about one to terminate.
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2: 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I got additional.
0: Somebody told 41. Thank you.

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3: 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I copy, thank you. 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
0: Tiffer, what's the reference?
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3: 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This is Rescue 28. I know I've asked you to go back to the 9 zone, but can you please be around to 29 zone?
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4: Medic
0: 16,
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0: Go for
4: 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Stand by, sir, from the 18
0: zone. 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

0: fairly control at this time. We're going to be assessing one patient. It's going to be a PCSO-involved deputy. I got a rescue arriving on scene. I do not believe we'll have a transport. I'll advise momentarily.
1: I copy. You guys are under control. About three, I'll be complete.
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0: 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I made contact with animal control who released they will be here at some point during the day today.
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0: 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I'll take that call for 329.
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2: McBride's here.
1: Thanks.
2: We're going to be on scene, have a fully involved Dodge pickup truck on the side of the road, and do have minor grass involvement at this time. We'll be establishing command.
1: I'm sorry, this is 35.
2: 36, upon your arrival, just come in the oncoming lane there and attack the fire. It'll be offensive. I'm sorry, defensive on the truck, offensive on the grass. SO-10AT, please, we're going to have the whole grade road shut down at this time.
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1: Rescue 11.
0: Yes, ma'am. Confirming that the patient is refusing EMS.
1: Medic 16, place to rescue 36, hemorrhage 319 Myers Lane, Lake Alfred, TAC 7, 1355.
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1: 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Paddock 329, Winter Haven 5, breathing problem, 1935 18th Street Northwest, Winter Haven, TAC 7, 1402. Dispatch Rescue 37.
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1: 26.
0: What's the coverage now?
2: 1408. Roger 36, that's 32. Do you need anything else from us? Roger 36, that's best.
1: Roger
2: 36.
1: Roger 36. 1408.
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3: Medic 31, the intro is complete. 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They're obtaining a patient refusal. 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
1: Copy. 31, there's going to be a call in 32 zone. 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
1: Yeah, Ralph, for the sick person at 110 Patterson Road. This is going to be reference to a 81-year-old female. Coughing and breathing. A little confusion from treatment at 1444.

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0: Whiskey 39, can you give an ETA to the college you're en route to?
1: 5 to 7. Jump into heavy traffic. Yeah, not big for us.
0: Confirming you said 5 to 7 minutes to ETA?
1: That's a permit. Is LPN senior, do they have an information update?
0: That's a negative, sir.
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3: 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I know it's dependent on activation. 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So, Life 2.
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0: 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Unfortunately, Bacon Fire is not on scene yet.
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0: Hey, contact with Badger Security here. 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There's no medical emergency. 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
1: 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Mountain Lake, cut off road in Highway 27, Lake Wales, talk 5, 1502.
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1: 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A Mountain Lake cutoff road and Highway 27 for a black or red Dodge versus a white Chevy pickup truck. 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So 37, I copy.

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1: Lake Wilson Rescue 1 dispatch, on scene, Scenic Highway, our Mountain Lake Cutoff Road. 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
0: responding. Can you tell us the no, please, or
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0: Flyer 15. Rescue 15, I'll take. 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
1: Just rolled up on a vehicle crash, semi versus a passenger vehicle, no injuries, need law enforcement for traffic control. We're on Highway 27 and Bates Road, just north of the intersection. It's going to be southbound lanes.
0: And copy, southbound lanes, north of the intersection. What is the vehicle description again versus a semi?
1: It's going to be a white semi versus a gray Honda passenger vehicle.
0: Are they blocking the road at all?
1: Affirmative.
0: Which lane?

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1: Copy, yeah, 1528.
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1: 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They're going to be right inside the store. 67-year-old male, conscious breathing, advisor, short of breath.

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5: 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It's from a telehealth video session. 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
1: 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Malconscious and breathing.
2: Thank
3: you for that.
2: Pretty nice up. 1234 Reynolds Road, lot number 44. 21-year-old female was bit by a dog. Unknown is 6 August up, or where it's located at 1542.
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0: 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I'm going to be Atomic 3.
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0: 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Outside fire, 2680 Bailey Road.
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1: 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I'm going to ascertain why.
3: Understood. 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
5: Yeah. Rescue 39, we're going to take that call from 239, we got a beat from 4, so it's fine.
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2: Responding, 2 acres heavy fuel. 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Establishing Bailey Road command.
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1: VAT 3 dispatch.
3: VAT 3.
1: Any other additional information?
3: Negative, sir. 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
1: I copy. 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I'm available for that structure fire in Bailey Road.
3: Copy. Want me to put you on? It's on track 8.
1: Copy.
3: Copy. Dropping you on it.
0: Responding 2680 Bailey Road.
1: Got 3 on my name. Responding.
4: That's a 2 responding. That's a 2 responding.
0: Air Truck 2, Engine 2, VAT 3, copy. Engine 8 is on scene with command. One structure involved and 2 acres heavy fuel.
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5: You go down on the pressure, so.
1: 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Next I have all for traffic. Also ensure I have a power drop cone.
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5: 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I believe it's Regal Loop.
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0: 222 dispatch.
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0: Line 15, I copy level 1. 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

0: paramedic 209 between 7, vehicle accident, Highway 98 South, Ernest M. Smith Boulevard, report to attack 4629.
1: Pressure
0: 7, go ahead.
1: You're complete, okay, paper, if you don't get back around.
0: Copy, complete. 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
1: Ladder 35, I'll copy. 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
2: Engine 4, come in. 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
2: Copy, we'll stand by from the area. 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
0: Yes, complete. 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
4: Copy, I'll copy on a couple of you. 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
0: It'll be on
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0: 4.
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1: Ladder 15, go ahead, Jack.
0: Are you committed at this point? Can you have a breakaway?
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0: I'm going to be under control of the off resources that I have. Ladder 15, go complete. 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
1: Ladder 15, copy. 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
0: 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Thank you.
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0: Day 24.
1: Go for 24.
0: 24, you may be able to take a call from Rescue 25. It's going to be a Bravo level fall at 14861 Angus Road. Can you take the call from them?
1: That's affirmative. Who are you responding?
0: 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You copy that traffic?
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0: 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This is Tesla. ETA is 28 minutes 28.
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0: Battalion 1, just so you're aware, person on scene of I, there's no emergency. 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
0: 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McCampbell Road is going to be referenced to a 55-year-old female, conscious and breathing, 1623 hours.
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2: 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She's going to put us on that. 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
0: 35. 35. I'm going to put you back on the estate call for 711.

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4: Letter 34.
1: Letter 34, go ahead.
4: I'm under control. Can you advise LPD that the patient's vehicle is going to be on the right median, stop on Hardin, in front of Oak Ridge?
1: Can you repeat that for me, please?
4: The patient's being transported to the hospital shortly. Can you advise LPD that we're leaving her vehicle on scene? It's going to be in the right turn lane, off on Hardin at Oak Ridge Parkway.
1: 10-4. 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
2: We're asking you, though. You can show us on the one on Haines Ave and 7th Street.
4: 10-4. So you're not on the rollover then on 27?
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1: Over.
0: Temple.
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0: 30.
1: Jesus, that's attached to the call with 230, just in case we're a second patient.
0: Contact 1640. Dispatching City Route 1.
1: Route 1, go ahead.
0: Did you copy that 230 is on Henson Avenue with a rollover, not 27?
1: That's perfect.
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0: 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And 7 vehicle accident, Highway 98 East, Avon Park, Cutoff Road, Select Tac 4, 1649. Did you copy it's going to be the same vehicle accident? It's actually on Henson, not on 27, so you can terminate.
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5: scene. Hey City, ladder 3 to Hey City, about 1.
1: About 1, go ahead.
5: Yes, sir. Do you want us responding to the vehicle accident on 27 or the one on Henson?
1: Hey, sir. Battalion 1 dispatch. Do we have two vehicle accidents or one?
0: We didn't verify that there was one vehicle accident. We were told there was two separate vehicle accidents, the one at AutoZone, and then when Haines City Advice came out, there's at 27, there's no accident. The accident rollover was on Henson.
1: I copy. Ladder, you can cancel the call.
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1: 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Dispatch the medic 232. 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
0: 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Are we getting what kind of sheriff or Lakeland PD out here?
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0: UHO is complete. We can go to that call in our zone with our engine. The gentleman here is leaving the scene, so I don't know if you want to just cancel LPD or not.
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0: Just so you're aware, Florida Public Utilities is aware and they have an ETA of about an hour.
1: Understood.
0: 1706 hour.
1: Calls now. What other calls do I have in my zone?
0: Medic 222, go ahead.
2: 222, were we taking off this call with Engine 6 just now?
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2: 222, copy. Do you need anything anywhere right now?
0: Stand by.
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2: 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Thank you.
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0: I'm going to sound complete.
1: Complete, 1708. Incident is here, complete, 1708. Nation 1708. Rescue 11, Lake Wells, Lieutenant 5, Lake Wells, Engine 2, Lake Wells, Squad 1, vehicle accident, Highway 27, Shelley, Suzanne Road, Lake Wales, TAC 5, 1709, 32. 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
2: Yes, 239.
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0: 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It's going to be Rescue 36 coming to you.
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0: Complete SMP on left.
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0: 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Copy, en route to Lake Wales, 1717 hours.
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0: Yes, ma'am. 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
1: Engine 26 responding, cardiac arrest, 3687, Herbert Circle. 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They have not went over to confirm or

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3: Battalion 4 dispatch.
0: Go ahead.
3: Yes, ma'am. You can turn me around.
0: Copy.

0: 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You can cancel.
1: Battalion 4, I copy. You can show me complete, ma'am.
0: Copy.
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2: Are there currently any bird permits for the area?
1: Stand by, let me check.
0: That's our letter one.
2: Ladder 1.
0: Yeah, I'm coming through. Blue sweat. There's a lot of smoke in the area. So I think it might be from that burn that 27 was reporting.
2: Understood, sir. We still don't have anything where we are.
0: I copy. Looks like it's coming from the southeast towards the northwest.
1: ATL 3.
3: Make sure to keep that southern route. That's for decal.
1: Yeah, copy.
2: 95.
1: What's 95?
2: Yes, ma'am. My copy signal 7. How many times complete?
1: Complete. 1804.

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1: Ladder 1, copy. Thank you.
0: 1805 hour.
1: Ladder 1, Battalion 7.
2: Battalion 7, go ahead.
1: We do have a haze all in this area, but it does seem to be a lot thicker to the south than the direction you're coming from.
2: Battalion 7, Ladder 1, can you repeat?
1: We still have light haze all in this area, but it does seem to be a lot thicker to the south side, the direction that you're coming from. So I believe you're right, this will be the burn the 27 had the other day.
2: I copy, you can go to the summit complete. Break Battalion 7 dispatch, unless you have any more information, you can show both units summit complete.
0: Copy, both units complete. TAC 8 clear and unmonitored, 1805 hours.

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0: Mesaj bir tane tat. Mesaj bir tane tat. Is that Battalion 7?
1: Battalion 7, go
0: ahead. We're getting reports of a smoke investigation in the area of Tiger Lake Road and Highway 60 East. Do you want it dispatched, or is it related to the same call that latter one was on and also 27?
1: It's probably going to be related to the same call. The whole Lake Wells area is blanking into smoke right now.
0: I copy. I'll go ahead and cancel it out then.
1: I copy, as long as I don't see any active fire or they know the source of it.
0: They're only advising they see smoke, no fire.
1: I copy, thank you.
0: You're welcome.
2: Engine 14, Battalion 7.
1: Go ahead.
2: We're heading back to the station. We just came through there. Everything's clear, no fire, just the lingering fire or smoke.
1: I got the picture.

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1: 230.
2: We're completing, returning.
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3: Rescue 20 responding.
1: Rescue 20, we have 2 copy at Highway 547 North and Ernie Caldwell Boulevard. 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Engine 20, copy at Highway 547 North and Ernie Caldwell Boulevard. No information other than they put in here that 2 units on scene. I'm assuming law enforcement, no vehicle description, just they were a witness to an accident.

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1: Rescue 26.
0: We're complete. Going back to 2.
1: 1815.
2: Tender 20 dispatch.
1: Tender 20.
2: Have you signed the MVA with engine 20, please, with any of the active run?
1: Dispatch for all units responding to the vehicle accident, Arnie Caldwell and Wall's ticket. It says there's a child in the back seat that is okay and the driver's complaining of chest pain. You just want them checked out.
0: Battalion 1 is where?
3: 18-6.

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0: 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She did cut herself on her upper thighs, both of them.
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0: That 7 copy at 644 Eastwood Court. It's advising it's an 11-year-old that's threatening to harm herself by cutting. They did advise that she did cut herself on her upper thighs on both of them.

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1: Okay, two vehicles, moderate damage. Appears ambulatory, SO and FHV are both on scene.

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1: 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Neighbor burning yard debris.

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0: I'm in the area of that outside fire. We have heavy smoke throughout this area. I'm unable to locate right now.
1: Copy, I'm seeing in the area. Heavy smoke in the area, unable to locate at this time.

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3: It's not legal,
1: Lakeland. 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Beverly?
4: Can the caller advise which neighbor it is, or can they give us a numerical?
1: Temporary master teaming.
4: So I don't have a catch. You're going to have to give me that info.
1: Outside fire, 413 Stokes Road for Engine 26, Battalion 7, Rush 1, select TAC 9, 1850.
5: The smoke is settled in this area as well, in the Eagle Lake area. It's a good potential this is actually coming from out east, the Tiger Lake Road area.
4: I think this is what it's about, sir. I don't see anything around here. I'm in Lake Mill Site Drive right now. Can't find anything.
5: I copy. Yeah, we've got a wind blowing directly from that direction, straight into Eagle Lake right here. It's a good chance that's going to be.
4: I agree. Hopefully you'll give us a numerical.
1: Caller does not know the numerical. Advised it is on Lake Millsite Drive, and I'm asking for a house description.
4: If the caller would like to step out and speak to me, that would be great. If she tells me where she's at, or he's at.
1: Call attempts. They wanted to remain anonymous so far.

0: that seems to be coming from the east, like you said.
1: Copy. We're going to see if we can still locate a fire in the area. Rush 19, if you want to hold your location, we'll let you know if we end up being near Camp Horn.
0: Rush 19, copy. Revenant Range and 4th Street.
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3: 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It's going to be, as you know, you're going to have a little bit of a turnaround issue.
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3: Go ahead.
2: The caller did not confirm if they would make contact with you before disconnecting. However, they did say that their address is 5216 Old Parts of East Lake Road, mm-hmm. and that it was coming from the south of their location.
3: Copy, 5216. I'm again on this Lake Millside Road, and I can't find anything here. I'll do one more pass.
2: Yes, sir.
4: Rescue 35,
2: go ahead.
4: Patient contact.
2: Copy, patient contact, 18-55 hours.
5: Fire Chief 508.
3: Go ahead.
5: Yes, sir. Down Lake Millside, there's two houses that normally burn. We looked down their backyard. They are not actively burning right now, but we have had to put theirs out in the past before.
3: Okay. Yeah. If it's south of that address that dispatch is saying, that's all that smoke coming from the east.
5: Understood.
3: 508 dispatch.
2: 508.
3: We have heavy smoke from that Tiger Lake area that Ford was advising, and it's going to be south of that location. It's just the way the wind is going. There's no houses, there's no neighbors burning out here. I'm going to be complete UTL.
2: Anthony, yes, are you complete? Dispatch Batford?
1: 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Let's cancel all units.
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5: Engine
0: 17
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2: Brush 19.
0: Brush 19, copy,
2: I'll
0: be complete.
2: Oh, yes, complete. Tag 8, clear now monitor at 1856. 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
1: Into 26.
0: I'm staying in the area. If you're lucky.
1: 10-4.
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0: En route, Lakeland Regional, one patient, one family rider, one trainee.
1: Anything to do that.

0: It's 2650, Patrick. Are you still landline with the caller for ETS?
1: That's a negative, and we're unable to make contact back with the caller reference before we want to remain anonymous.
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1: Battalion 420.
2: I'm on scene with PCSO. One vehicle in the parking lot. How about that?
1: 7923.
2: In contact. We're under control. You can cancel Hank City.
1: I copy. Thank you. Hank City, you copy?
0: Go away, copy, direct. Thank you. Sorry.
1: Wait, and careful.
3: Rescue 26.
1: 26.
3: We're complete on a patient refusal. We're going back to 2.
1: Copy. Complete refusal, Hank.
0: Gonna be down at the end of this road.
4: Complete hovering 1904.
0: Would you get in the cul-de-sac at the end? Wait, and we'll hop in. I think it's a, we won't be able to travel down the end of the road in our engine.
3: Our government.

0: 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Disregard, my apologies.
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0: Engine 26, battalion 7.
1: Okay, 7 Bravo.
0: We were in contact with the caller, and she pointed us in the direction. We've cruised through the entire area that she said that they had a fire, and we do not see any remnants of anything that has been on fire or currently is, so we're going to be both units to be UPL complete.
1: I'll break the time, 7 dispatch, you should miss some three as well.
2: Copy, complete, 1908.
3: I'm Jonathan.

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1: Engine 19.
0: Could you also attach our brush ship to this call?
1: Copy, attach brush truck to the call, maintain on it.
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3: Complete, maintain on it.
1: Dispatch to engine 26, confirming both units will be complete on the call.
4: Yes, we're both here.
1: I copy, both units complete, 1909, TAC, 9, clear to monitor, 1909. Fresh 19.
5: Fresh 19's en route.
1: Happy route to smoke investigation, 4050 Snow Road, reporting if I see smoke coming from the west of the address across the field. They're advising the smoke is visible. Caller is able to see through the smoke. It's going to be gray smoke. Stay back for further, 1910.
0: Time
1: 4.
0: Just confirming, they don't see any fire, correct?
6: Sir, your first contact.
3: Yes, contact 1910.
1: Engine 19.
0: Right, this is most likely going to be smoke lingering over from the east. Let's just confirm we have no fire in the area, please.
4: We copy.
7: So it says board into a parking lot. Which parking lot?
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1: Engine 21 to Medic 34, you respond at Bell's outlet.
0: Can you repeat?
1: Medic 34, are you responding to Bell's outlet?
0: Affirmative.
1: We've been advised by LPD that there is no patient on scene. You clear the call.
0: Copy. 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
2: Complete. 1919.
0: Alright, possibly.
3: 1919.
2: Complete. 1919.
4: Simple observation. Need help? Is that okay?
3: Copy. Just confirming you're going to be complete from the outside fire in your zone.
4: Yes, yeah, Lattice Marker is going to be complete. The sender and the brush is going to take the call. The outside fire.
3: Copy. Thank you. I'll send the call to your temporary.

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1: Yeah, thanks.
0: There's a lot of smoke in the area, or do they actually see fire and flames in the woods?
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1: By the creek in the neighborhood. Engine 2. We're on scene. It looks like we're going to have an illegal burn in the back of the house. Will it please? I copy direct on scene. 921.
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1: 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Advising of a hernia. 1922.
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0: 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Read the address 2102 on Creek Bend. They have a small burn pit burning leaves. It looks like the smoke's just lingering in the neighbor's yard. We'll be under control.
2: There's my copy. Thanks, sir. You can show me complete the bill, please.
3: I copy direct path 6. I'm marking complete 1923. 35.
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1: Collision at Margaritas, 1330 Memorial Boulevard East. The time for a place of all the units for traffic collision at Margaritas, 1330 Memorial Boulevard East, Lakeland Tax 6, 1925. Medic 32, chest pain, 1108, Bartow Road, Lakeland Tax 6,
2: 1925. 1330 Memorial Boulevard East, you're being referenced to a black SUV versus white car. They're advising severe, 1925.
0: That's 1926.
3: 35 at 3. See, we're walking the area where the call came from. There's nothing here. However, down on 98 towards Bartow, we do have a heavy haze down that way. So it seems like it's just getting pushed down this way.
4: I copy. There's no actual fire. It looks like there's a lot of smoke throughout the whole county right now.
3: Ladder 35 dispatch.
2: Ladder 35.
3: There's no emergencies at this location. You can show us something complete.
2: I copy. Ladder 35 complete. 1927. Break brush 28 battalion 3. Did you copy?
4: After I copy. They were just complaining about the smoke, or was there, did they actually have a fire someplace they saw?
3: The resident said that they're complaining about the smoke in the area. Nothing here in this exact location.
4: I copy, thank you. Bat 3, I understand. Everybody's under control. We can go complete.
2: Copy, complete. 1927.
5: 28 copies. I'll be complete as well.
2: Copy, complete. 1927.
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7: We're on scene with law enforcement. We've got one person upright. We'll die from injury.
0: Special Air Patrol 1.
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2: Bat 3. Fresh 35, destination.
8: Destination, 1928.
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8: 39.
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I want to say is just send your discretion. I mean, we had some rapid overdose. I said your discretion. Probably 6 5 year male conscious breathing, overdose, 1931.

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4: 10-43, take us to us for the rescue is not complete. 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
2: Hey, I just went for me. I'm sorry, I walked over on my other tab.
4: 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If you get to ourselves for the rescue, it's not going to complete DPO.
2: 1934.
0: Area. 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I'm going to go investigate the area, but you can terminate the alarm.
2: I copy, thank you. Wait, if we receive additional calls on this, do you want us to still tone anybody out for this?
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3: 32, patient contact under control.
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2: 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Or would you like to get on the scene to the...
3: That's what I was making for, right?
2: I have a nice day, sir.
0: Rescue 230, complete.
2: Complete, 1935.

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1: Plenty of war.
0: GOT, what are you feeding? Show myself sometime.
1: Nice to meet you.

0: 184 to 185.
1: 185, go ahead, sir.
0: Would you like to take a call?
1: I guess I will, sir.
2: Are you still on the stack?
3: Yes, sir.
2: Just letting you know, we are getting another call for smoke investigation. It's a little ways up, though. It's at 548 Yule Road.
3: I'm on 37, northbound. It's just all the smoke laying down in the area. There are no hazards.
2: Thank you. I'll do that call out.
4: Destination.
5: 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Route to the outside fire. 1938.

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1: 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I'm updating those from the all clear view. TAC 8 will be clear in the monitor 1938.
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0: We're complete.
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2: Very bad as well.
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2: The under 45 outside, please, somebody can answer the door.
1: I want to get that landline, try to have him come back. I'll find.
2: Very fine.
3: 33 into 33, Tower 33, Battalion 2, traffic collision at Highway 27, Central Grove Road, North Grace, Tax 5, 1939.
1: Central 33.
4: 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Show is responding.
1: Central Tower 33 responding. Motor vehicle collision, Highway 27, Central Grove Road. A male on a bike fell over. The callers just got back with him. He advised he just fell off his bike and he does not need any assistance. You can steer at your discretion.
0: Engine 33 just left.
1: Engine 33.
0: I'm sorry, I accidentally hit the stage button. You can show us in route.
1: I copy. Battalion 2, do you copy the updates?
5: Negative, go ahead, ma'am.
1: Male just fell off his motorcycle. He didn't wreck it. The referee is just shaken up. He said he doesn't need any assistance, no EMS or anything.
5: I copy. He's denying all injuries.
1: Affirmative.
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1: 42.
2: Tower 42, both units responding.
1: Both units. Responding, breathing problems, 129 Jackson Park Avenue, 1941.
2: Pressure 33, read copy, we're complete.
1: Pressure 33, I'm sorry, please repeat.
2: We copy, we're complete as well.
1: Thank you, 1941.

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1: Hey, Pop.
0: Tell me complete, mission 2.
1: Complete. 1942.
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0: Officer returning.
2: That happened 1942.

0: 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Bye.
1: Go ahead, corner in 5.
0: You're going to come into the back door of the residence.
1: We copy.
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1: Flash Battalion 6, we're currently receiving another smoke investigation in 8 Zone at Thompson Road and Espo Drive. 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
0: I'll be in route to investigate the area. 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
0: Five 6 on TAC 6.
2: 5-6.
0: I'm going to be in route to the area of Thompson Road and Espo, but you don't have to dispatch it out yet. I'm just going to go patrol the area.
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1: 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I copy 1948.

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1: Hey, you want?
2: En route Lakeland, two patients.
1: 1952.
2: At 60 of traffic.
0: Yes, ma'am. I went out and investigated the Thompson Road and Espo Drive area. There's nothing out here. Just lingering smoke.
2: I copy, sir. Thank you. We'll clear it out and make notes. 1952.
3: 1952.
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2: 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Stand by for further, 1957. Reporting one patient in Winter Haven Hospital.
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1: The special call units, be advised, callers on scene, unknown exactly what is burning. They're advising 10 by 10 in size. They're advising they saw large flames among the trees in the woods. 9259.
2: About 3 dispatch. Just confirming that they did see a fire in the woods and not just smoke.
1: That's affirmative.
3: 3-3, we got a pretty good call on the general vicinity of this. We'll be on scene momentarily.
2: I copy. Is this going to be separate from the other smoke that's in the area?
3: Yeah, we got a dark column versus the haze that we've had in the area.
2: Copy.
4: Patient's a 19-month-old male, conscious and breathing. Lawson, we copied on this. Just reference the age of the patient. 20-100.